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2: Welcome to In Tribute to A. Grace Lee Mims. I'm Jacqueline Gerber. 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And when she died in October of 2019, we retained this time slot in her memory. Our focus tonight is composer William Grant Still, born in 1895 in Mississippi. He died in 1978 in Los Angeles. We're going to hear four of his works, and let's begin with this Romance for Alto, Saxophone, and Piano. It's from 1954. The saxophonist is Robert Umiker with pianist Arthur Tollefson.

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0: I'm Peter Van de Graaff here with a couple of Italian overtures for you. We begin with this one to the opera L'Olimpiade by Pergolesi.

We heard Augustine Hadalick, who has performed many times in Northeast Ohio. That is Paganini's Caprice No. 5 on WCLV.

We heard Evelyn Glennie, Joshua Bell, and Bela Fleck, marimba, violin, and banjo, respectively. In Bach's three-part invention, number 15, that's BWV 801, arranged by Mr. Fleck and also Edgar Meyer.

0: On WCLV, we've heard the San Francisco Ballet Orchestra. That is Swanilda's Waltz from the 1870 ballet Coppelia by Leo Delibes. That's from Act 1.
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3: This is the Composer's Datebook for August 27th. I'm John Burge. Around this time in 1956, the hot ticket on Broadway was for a musical based on the old Greek legend of Pygmalion, a sculptor so good that he fell in love with one of his beautiful female statues. The playwright, George Bernard Shaw, had updated the legend to modern-day London, and in 1956, the Broadway team of Lerner and Lowe had in turn transformed Shaw's stage play into the smash Broadway musical, My Fair Lady. But 208 years before all that, on today's date, in the year 1748, another very successful musical adaptation of the Pygmalion legend opened in Paris. This Pygmalion was an opera ballet by the great French Baroque composer Jean-Philippe Rameau. Rameau was born in 1683, 2 years earlier than Bach and Handel, but unlike them, was something of a late bloomer. He was 50 before he became famous, and his opera ballet Pygmalion opened shortly before his 65th birthday. Rameau was famous for imitating natural sounds and noises in his music. One of Rameau's contemporaries, in praising the overture to Pygmalion, even suggested the repeated notes of Rameau's theme represented the chipping of Pygmalion's chisel as he worked on his lovely creation. Composer's Datebook is produced by APM, American Public Media, in collaboration with the American Composers Forum, reminding you that all music was once new.